0: And other states across that region.
1: Alabama also seeing fierce storms yesterday, along with Florida with heavy rain.
0: As he reports, in western states, the problem this weekend will be another heat dome.
1: A summer scorcher with almost 70 million under heat alerts.
0: Desert cities like Phoenix and Palm Springs could see temperatures approaching 120 degrees tomorrow and Sunday. The president's pushing for a Senate vote to confirm his former personal attorney, Todd Blanche, as the new U.S. Attorney General. In a post, Trump appears to back away from his idea of pulling the nomination until the two Republican holdouts are out of office. Trump called out Republican Senator John Cornyn of Texas, who's been holding out until he and Republican Senator Tom Tillis of North Carolina get a written guarantee that Trump's so-called anti-weaponization fund is dead. That $1.8 billion fund could be used to compensate January 6th rioters-turned-defendants. Scott Carr, NBC News Radio.
2: This is meteorologist Dennis Hull with your Friday Ag Weather Impacts, brought to you by Mid-State Co-op Irrigation. Well, as we enter into August, dry weather will continue to favor hay and wheat harvest operations across the Kittitas Valley. A cold front on Saturday will bring significant relief from this stretch of much above normal temperatures, but also increase the fire danger with gusty winds. For Saturday and Sunday, we'll actually see temperatures 4 to 8 degrees cooler than normal before returning to above normal by Tuesday. Alfalfa balers can plan for afternoon humidity in the 19 to 23% range, except 35 to 40% for Saturday and Sunday afternoons. Combine operators can expect humidity below 60% most of the time, except Saturday and Sunday nights. Chemical applicators are advised that winds will be stronger from Saturday into Monday. Weekly crop water use will drop to between 2 and 2.25 inches for irrigated alfalfa, corn, apples, peaches, and cherries, while lawns will need 1.5 to 1.75 inches, and wine grapes 1.25 to 1.5 inches. These water needs are about 10% below normal for early August. Now, looking back at July, average temperatures were 2 to 3 degrees warmer than normal, while average precipitation of just a few hundredths of an inch was only 8% of the July normal. Longer range weather models are showing August to continue the warm and drier than normal trend. We'll have NOAA's official August outlook on our Tuesday Ag Weather Impacts. This is meteorologist Dennis Hull. 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

Little Big Town, heading to the boondocks this weekend here inside the saloon at the end of July. It's the end of the road for July. I hope you had a wonderful month. Hi there, Rich Cassidy. August is knocking on our door here in just a matter of hours. Morgan Wallen on the way. We'll throw in George Strait also. How about the Headhunters by request and Sawyer Brown? Here is Cafe on the Corner. Welcome to RC's Social Saloon. At the-

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1: She was storming through the house that day, and I could tell she was leaving. 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

0: Morgan Wallen, don't we, here inside the saloon? It's pretty easy to see that Morgan Wallen is a concert draw. You know, earlier in the year, they had this thing called Blue Dot Fever, meaning that there were so many blue dots for available tickets on concerts, saying that concerts had gotten too pricey. And Morgan Wallen's tickets, while they are pricey when you first buy them outright, when they get on the third and fourth hand market, they can get quadruple the price, but people seem to continue to pay them. He's been packing stadiums all summer long, and he's not done yet. George Burge, Luke Bryan on the way, the Headhunters with Oh Lonesome Me, and Trace Adkins next.
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0: Ride from George Burge, Luke Bryan here inside the saloon. It's interesting to see if Luke Bryan is going to return as a judge on American Idol. That is the big question right now. Did you know, this is crazy to think, and I haven't watched American Idol in years, full disclosure, but Luke Bryan now has been a judge on American Idol as long as Simon Cowell was back in the day. That's crazy. And the upcoming season going to be the epic 25th anniversary of American Idol. So they're hoping to keep Carrie Underwood, Luke Bryan, and Lionel Richie. Zach John King on the way. Jason Aldean and Reba is getting fancy next.
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2: 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That's why we play it. 95.3 KXLE. This is where the country still kicks.

0: Zach John King, Get to Drinking here inside RC Social Saloon in a full hour of country. We'll throw in Parma Lee with the number one. Also Tracy Lawrence, Toby and Willie, Carrie Underwood, and how about Gonna Get a Life from Mark Chestnut. Welcome to Friday. Welcome to the end of July. We're going to send it out with a bang here inside the saloon. You can always hit us up on our Facebook at RC Social Saloon if there is something we can get on the jukebox for you.
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0: Clint Black and Killing Time here inside the saloon. Hope you're having a wonderful start to your weekend. You can kick back, relax, and unwind a little bit. It was a little bit of a wild, weird week, wasn't it? The end of July. It's crazy when you always get to the end of July. You're like, it's really starting to amp up now. While summer is still going to be here for a good month, anyway, by the calendar, kids are already starting to think, man, I got to be back in school soon. Oh, man. Here's Lee Bryce.
1: I'll never settle down. That's what I always thought.

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0: John Party's latest, Boots Off, here inside the saloon. Tracy Lawrence on the way with Time Marches On. Parmalee and Cowgirl, number one for those guys. And Toby and Willie. We'll hear Beer for My Horses. What a great sing-along.
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0: cowgirl.
1: Number one for Parmalee, that is Cowgirl here inside the saloon. Guys who don't need the recommendation and the honor of even being nominated by the ACM or the CMAs, they have about 9 or 10 number ones in a row and have yet to have a nomination from the CMA or ACMs. And it really is a head scratcher, not only for the guys in Parmalee, but also for radio people like myself and country music fans. These guys are doing everything right, and they cannot get a nomination for Vocal Group of the Year. Simply unreal. Mark Chestnut on the way. Ella and Morgan with their recent number one, and Carrie Underwood next.
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0: Hello, Langley, Morgan Wallen. I can't love you anymore. Here inside the saloon earlier at the start of the week, it went number one on one of the many music charts. Congratulations to them and a full hour of country. How about a great song? A one and done artist, though he still has a very busy life in country music. He started as the college roommate of Garth Brooks. He would go on now then to play guitar for Garth Brooks all these years later. But in the early 90s, he went out on his own trying to start his own solo career. We will hear Ty England, which should have asked her faster, in a full hour. Hang on.
1: And Doug.
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1: NBC News Radio, I'm Scott Carr. The U.S. and Israel are reportedly preparing to bombard energy-related targets in Iran. CBS News reports the strikes could amount to the harshest bombing campaign to date against energy infrastructure targets. They report President Trump has not given the final go-ahead on the plan. The president's now pushing for a Senate vote to confirm his former personal attorney, Todd Blanche, as the new U.S. Attorney General. Republican Senator from Texas John Cornyn's been holding out until he and fellow Republican Tom Tillis get a written guarantee from Blanche that Trump's so-called anti-weaponization fund is indeed dead.
2: The fact that they're balking at putting that in writing tells me that they were hoping to get by with this settlement agreement and his testimony and then revitalize those provisions at a later date.
1: That $1.8 billion fund could be used to compensate January 6th rioters turned defendants. This weekend, millions in the West, from Arizona to Montana, are about to bake with the hottest summer temperatures yet. Forecasters say cities like Phoenix and Palm Springs, California, could see close to 120 degrees Saturday and Sunday. As Dina Kodiak reports, new studies show California is going to face much more extreme heat in the years to come.
3: Regions like Sacramento could see 40 to 60 days a year over 104 degrees by mid-century. Researchers at UC Davis say by 2100, Sacramento's climate may resemble Phoenix. The Inland Empire could feel like the Middle East.
1: The Justice Department is dropping its felony case involving the reflecting pool in Washington against the American Olympic canoeist David Hearn, who had pled not guilty to causing the damage at the Lincoln Memorial reflecting pool. In a legal brief, the D.C. U.S. Attorney Jeanine Pirro's office says the damage was due to the result of flawed installation by the contractor, not Hearn. Scott Carr, NBC News Radio.
0: Okay, the commercials are over. 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

Brooks and Dunn, my Maria, here inside the saloon. Hi there, Rich Cassidy. Thank you so much for spending a little time here inside the saloon. No cover charge. You can always hang out as long as you'd like to. Hey, if you love the history of country music, stories behind the greatest country songs of all time, you're always welcome to join us on our Facebook and TikTok. It is called Cassidy Country, where we share brand new country music videos each and every day on the history of country music. 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

0: Kenny Chesney, Carry On, here inside the Saloon from his upcoming album, Silver Sands Marina. I saw a short little TikTok a couple of days ago of Kenny signing and autographing all the pre-orders of his brand new vinyl, which will be out in September. Ella Langley on the way with that record-breaking song, Choosing Texas. Hal Ketchum will throw in Luke Bryan. And how about Mel McDaniel, Full Hour Country underway.
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0: Ella Langley, that's choosing Texas. 15 weeks at number one on the Billboard 100. She has broke the record that was set by Mariah Carey and Whitney Houston. She continues, and many want to see it now continue. This week, it would be going for its 16th consecutive week at number one. Let's hope it gets there. Kane Brown on the way. Mel McDaniel will throw in. How about Scotty McCreery, Luke Combs? It's all part of the Friday party. Hang on.
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0: Kane Brown's latest, that's Woman, here inside the saloon with the full hour. Coming up, George Strait with Check Yes or No. Kenny is a big star. Brantley Gilbert, who recently released a brand new album titled Sins of the Father. That's available right now. Also, Dan and Shay. We'll throw in Scotty McCreary and Marty Stewart and Travis Tritt. Say, this one's going to hurt for a long, long time. What a great throwback from Friday. Come on back.
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That's Eric Paslay, one of the great writers in Nashville, who for a short time was really trying to work his singer career, performer career. He was touring quite a bit. He still tours, but not nearly as much as he did about 10 years ago. But he's one of the best writers in Nashville. Wrote the big one for Jake Owen, Barefoot Blue Jean Night. Full Hour Country with Marty Stewart and Travis Tritt.

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0: Luke Combs, sleepless in a hotel room here inside the Saloon. Number one for Luke, who this weekend wraps up his world tour. What a whirlwind of a tour it has been for Luke Combs. And during the world tour, also becoming the father of, for a third time, to another third little boy. Now Luke Combs, a household of three little boys under the age of four. He's ready to be home and have a little rest and relaxation and play with those little ones. Martina on the way, Dan and Shay and Brantley Gilbert next.
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2: 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We have got our third qualifier for the KXLE Big Ticket Giveaway. Congratulations to Erin Marshall. She was the ninth caller on Friday's Morning Rodeo. She knew the code word, and you can participate too. Just listen Saturday through Thursday for the code word of the week. Be the ninth caller when we give you the cue to call on Friday's Morning Rodeo. You can tell us that code word. You will qualify as well. We'll gather everybody together for breakfast on Saturday, August 22nd at Unity Park. Everybody gets an envelope. Somebody's going to get the golden ticket. It's going to be a great time. The KXLE Big Ticket Giveaway is brought to you in part by Patriot Paving, your hometown 7-Eleven stores, Shirtworks, Tara K. Brown, NMLS 487445, and First Security Bank Home Lending, NMLS 761985, TM Construction of Ellensburg, and the 509 Pooh Patrol. 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

0: say so. Dan and Shay Say So here inside the saloon. Tomorrow going to be a lot of fun inside the saloon. I hope you join us. We are having a theme Saturday tomorrow here inside the saloon. What that means is we will be playing you three songs that all have something to do with each other. Or I should say they all have something in common. They're not all connected, but they all have something in common. And that's why we will play them. It'll be a triple play all day long. And how much fun is that going to be? We'll be hearing some tunes that we haven't heard in quite some time. Join us right here inside the saloon. Zach Topps, latest on the way. Kenny and George Strait next.
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0: Zach Topsley to South of Sanity here inside the saloon with a full hour of country. Thank you so much for spending time right here. If you're a Zach Top fan, he's got a brand new EP coming out very soon. 7 or 8 brand new songs on that album as well. 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We will kick the swinging doors wide open tomorrow afternoon. And if you love the history of country music, stories behind the greatest country songs of all time, as always, we invite you to join us right there at Cassidy Country on our Facebook and TikTok. Just look for CASSIDY Country. 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

Yeah, let's say when you're cruising around everywhere with Tim McGraw and you pull over to get you a soda pop and fill up with gas or something at the convenience store, and somebody says, hey, excuse me, but do you know what kind of car the devil drives? You could tell them, yes, sir, I do. It's a Coupe DeVille. And if you don't believe me, here's Joe Nichols to prove it.

0: Well, I tell you what, dude, who else has got a good life? Me. Well, and you, too, if you're excited about Triple Play Saturday, Thomas Rhett and Jordan Davis, Charlie Derrick. You know, all week, past couple of nights, I've been telling you we go do this on Saturday. Triple Play Saturday, every hour throughout Saturday, we got a group of songs. We've got three songs with a different theme. And we're going to be doing trucks coming up here next. And we're going to do, well, I tell you what, why don't you just stick around? You'll hear the cool truck songs that Jonathan's got picked out for us to play here tonight. It's Triple Play Saturday, and it's starting coming up next.
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0: You're going to think I'm so weird when you hear me say one of the reasons I love being a DJ, and I do, is I get to say things like triple play Saturday. That's what we're doing here today. You hear every hour throughout Saturday, we're going to have a different theme. And inside that theme, we're going to play, of course, country songs that go with that theme. And, of course, we're wrapping up that one with three songs about trucks. We're going to do Country Proud next hour. Cannot wait for you to hear those.
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0: Yeah, everybody does. Everybody, heck, you might have been that guy walking around and said, if I was drunk, how could I do this? You know, I love how Riley Green says, if I was drunk, if I was loaded, how could I dance as good? And have you seen the video? You've seen how bad he is at dancing. Well, you've been, well, like I say, I don't know if you've been there or not. I have. So I think that's one of the funnest songs we got on the playlist. Riley Green and Thinks You Drunk. Charlie Derrick here. By the way, don't do that. I mean, it's fun to sing along with it and all that stuff. Well, let me change that. You can go ahead and do that if you want to. Get just drunk as a skunk as you want to. Just don't drive after you do. You know better than that.
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0: time zone am I on? What country am I in?
1: It doesn't matter. It's 5 o'clock somewhere.
0: It's always on 5 in Margaritaville, come to think of it.
1: Yeah, I heard that.
0: You've been there, haven't you?
1: Yes, sir.
0: I've seen your boat there.
1: I've been to Margaritaville a few times.
0: All right. Well, that's good.
1: Stumble my way back.
0: Okay. Well, we just want to make sure you can keep it between the navigational beacons.
1: Between the buoys. I got it.
0: All right. Well, it's 5 o'clock. Let's go somewhere.
1: I'm ready. Crank it up.
0: Let's get out of here.
1: I'm gone.

Boy, she is just the real deal, and she's the whole package. Beautiful, great singer, great songwriter. She got it all, man. Ella Langley here with the Charlie Derrick Show, kicking off another long set of continuous country music. Got us a good Kenny Chesney coming up here next. But right now, what do you think about the little George Strait?

0: Here's Be By You, Luke Holmes, Charlie Dirk. I am just loving this triple play Saturday that we got going here today. This is all day long today. We're going to be taking themes. Jonathan, hats off. You run into Jonathan today. Tell him way to go on putting this whole thing together. But all day today, we're going to be playing three different songs, thus the triple play Saturday, from a theme. Like last hour, we did trucks, and we played three country songs about trucks. This hour, I'm doing Country Proud. And I can't wait for you to hear the songs that Jonathan's got picked out as for us for Country Pride. Stick around. They're on the way next. All three of them.
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0: Yeah, Blake Shelton wrapping up our triple play Saturday for Thames. Wait, every hour, if you're just tuning in, we're doing triple play Saturday, and we're playing three songs within that country or within that theme. And this hour's theme was Country Proud. And so we did God's Country, Country State of Mind with Hank Jr. Hadn't heard that in a long time. And Randy Houser Band, This Is How Country Feels. We're going to be doing that all day today. Triple play Saturday.
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0: Yeah, listen, that's a problem solver for a lot of us. 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Luke Bryan, George Burge, Charlie, Derek, welcome to the weekend. 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

Yeah, boy, there was a time where you could turn on the radio without for 10 minutes without hearing a good Rascal Flatts song. So glad we still play them now. That's These Days here at the Childhood Eric Show, kicking off another long set of continuous country music. Appreciate y'all joining me. Here's Tim.

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0: There's Zach John King, and Get to Drinking, Charlie Derrick on a Triple Play Saturday. Have you been listening to the show tonight? Every hour, all day Saturday, we're going to pick a theme. Jonathan, our music guy, has picked a theme, and we're going to play three songs within that theme. Last hour, we were doing Country Proud. The hour before that, we were doing songs about trucks. And this hour, coming up here next, we're going to do three songs. Country Queens is the theme this hour. Cannot wait for you to hear the three songs we got picked out for you for coming up here next.
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0: You know what? I bet Megan Maroney is feeling pretty good about being in the Country Queen set for our Triple Play Saturday here today, especially when you're included with Dolly Parton. That's her idol, by the way, Megan Maroney's idol. But Dolly Parton and Reba McEntire. It's Triple Play Saturday. If you're just tuning in, what we're doing all day today is we're playing three songs from a theme, like this hour's theme is Country Queens. So that's why we played Megan, Dolly, and Reba. And next hour, well, we got another theme for you. And we're going to be doing that throughout Saturday, all day long Saturday. Next hour is nighttime. You know, we're going to be playing three songs about nighttime, you know, country songs about nighttime. It's so much fun, isn't it?
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1: Yeah, just leave them off all weekend long. Kind of like staying in your PJs all weekend long. You ever done that? I hadn't either, but I, you know, it kind of, the idea always appealed to me. You know, just stay in your PJs, maybe all day one day. It's the weekend. You can take your boots off, stay in your PJs if you want to. It's time to relax.
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1: NBC News Radio, I'm Jim Forbes. Forecasters predict records will be broken across the West this weekend as an extreme heat dome turns up temperatures from Arizona to Montana. Southwest cities like Phoenix and Palm Springs could get close to 120 degrees on Saturday and Sunday, and death

You know, I always thought he should have done a follow-up to that song, see if she did give him one more last chance. Vince Gill here with the Charlie Derrick Show, kicking off another long set of continuous country music with some Blake.

0: Can't love you anymore. It's Ella and Morgan here with Charlie Triple Play Saturday. We've been picking a theme. Jonathan, our music guy, has picked a theme every hour all day long today, and we're going to be playing three songs every hour within that theme. Like last hour was Country Queens. We're playing Reba and Dolly and Megan Maroney. Country Proud was the hour before that. Trucks, the hour before that. And this hour, we'll be playing three country songs about nighttime. Can you guess any of those songs? They're good ones. You love them. And they're coming up next.
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0: You know, I think that was his very first song, wasn't it? Yeah, I think it was. Leave the Night On. Sam Hunt wrapping up the final song of the Triple Play Saturday for today. The theme this hour, every hour all day long today, we're going to be playing three songs back-to-back, three great country songs back-to-back within a certain theme. And this hour, we're doing songs about nighttime, like Leaving the Night On, Sam Hunt, Eddie Rabbit, Love a Rainy Night, and I Don't Want This Night to End with Luke Bryan. Man, it's so much fun to me. Having a good time. Hope you're enjoying it, too.
1: Oh, yeah. George Strait, Garth Brooks, Brooks & Dunn. 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

0: Kenny Chesney and Carry On, Charlie, Derek. Hey, y'all got anything going this weekend you can't wait to get to? I think me and Andrew are going to splurge a little bit. We're going to go out and eat. A lot of times we'll go out after I get done on Saturday morning. You know, I'll come home and piddle around a little bit, and then she'll get up, and we'll go out and eat breakfast. But I think we're going to take it a step higher than that this weekend. I think we're going to... I don't know if we'll go to breakfast this morning, but I think we're going to go somewhere nice for dinner tonight, go splurge a little bit. So I'm kind of looking forward to that. What about y'all? You got anything going this weekend you can't wait to get to?
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1: NBC News Radio, I'm Jim Forbes. Forecasters predict records will be broken across the West this weekend as an extreme heat dome turns up temperatures from Arizona to Montana. Southwest cities like Phoenix and Palm Springs could get close to 120 degrees on Saturday and Sunday, and Death Valley could hit 126. The extreme heat risk could affect up to 40 million people across the western states and into the plains of North Dakota, as temperatures are expected to be up to 20 degrees above normal for this time of year. The U.S. and Israel are reportedly preparing to bombard energy-related targets in Iran. CBS News reports the strikes could amount to the harshest bombing campaign to date against the energy infrastructure targets. President Trump has not yet given the final go-ahead on the plan. That's according to CBS.

serious country music, and it's okay for us to talk about that. Brad Paisley, Charlie, Derek, good morning. Welcome to the weekend. It's another day in paradise.

0: Shane Brown and Woman, Charlie Derrick on a triple play Saturday. If you're just tuning in, every hour all day today, we're going to be playing. We're picking a theme, like this hour's theme are August birthdays. This is 1st of August, so we're celebrating artists, country artists who have a birthday in August. And every hour, we're going to have a theme like that. We're going to play three songs within that theme. Like with the August birthdays here, we got... first off, we've got Jody Messina. She's celebrating her 55th birthday this August. Mark Chestnut's coming up with one of his great songs. He's 62. This one, you know, I had to double check on this one because, you know, she started when she was like 12, 13 years old. LeAnn Rimes is only 43. But I said, wait a minute, LeAnn Rimes been around. And then I realized, oh, yeah, she was like 12 when she got started. But it's Triple Play Saturday. We got birthday folks coming up next.
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0: She's celebrating her 43rd birthday here today. That's what our Triple Play Saturday is all about as we're wrapping it up this hour. Something's got to give, LeAnn Rimes. LeAnn Rimes got a birthday in August. That's our theme, Country Stars with Birthdays in August. And she's 43. Before that, Mark Chestnut, and he's 62. And Jody Messina got the set started out there. She's 55 this month. It's just so much fun. I love doing this. Plus, I got to admit to you, one of the fun things about being a DJ is you get to say stuff like Triple Play Saturday. I'm having a good time. I hope you are too.
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0: say so. Playing that one for my friend and your fellow listener, Sherry. Sherry and her husband, Bill, take it off on a trip early this morning. They're going to be gone. They're going on vacation. So Sherry's, like I say, a friend of mine. She texts me and asks me, that's her favorite band, Dan and Shay. So she put that one on for me. Glad to do it for you. Hope you're up for a good weekend, whether you're going on vacation or not. I'm just going to be hanging out here for the rest of the night with you. Hope you could do the same for me.
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0: ideas. The uncertainty also comes as several Democratic candidates have stopped short of endorsing Schumer for another term as Senate Minority Leader.
1: And former New York Congressman George Santos is settling another scandal by writing a $35,000 check to the Commodity Futures Trading Commission. Santos was expelled from Congress in 2023. I'm Jim Forbes.
2: Oh yeah, George Strait, Garth Brooks, Brooks and Dunn, or Ellensburg's Country Station, 95.3 KXLE.

Yeah, it's hard to beat that kind of music, isn't it? Dwight Yoakam and 1,000 Miles from Nowhere. Charlie Derrick kicking off another long set of continuous country music. Good morning. Here's John Pardee.

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0: South of Sanity, Zach Top and Charlie Derrick. It's Triple Play Saturday here today. All day long today, every hour we're going to be playing three songs back to back that fall within a certain theme. This hour's theme is the moon. And this is an easy one. Well, you probably can come up with some yourself. I mean, because there are a lot of songs about, country songs about the moon. But the three that we got picked out for you, Brooks and Dunn, Neon Moon, I Don't Know a Thing About Love, the moon song from Conway. Golly, you remember that one? I do too. That's a great song. It's coming up. And Lainey Wilson with Watermelon Moonshine. Go play it too. Triple Play Saturday. Songs about the moon coming up next.
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0: wrapping up our Triple A Saturday. This hour's theme, songs about the moon, watermelon moonshine, Lainey Wilson, Charlie Derrick. Well, you know, I like asking you what you're doing this weekend. You can't wait to get to. It's official. We're going out twice to eat. That might not be that big of a deal to y'all, because a lot of times I'll get off. I'm about to get off here in the next 30 minutes or so, and I'll go home and piddle around a little bit, and then Andrea will get up, and then we'll go eat breakfast. We do that a lot, but we've decided we're going to do that again today. Probably just get a little simple, you know, breakfast somewhere, not expensive or anything. But then tonight, we're going to get all dolled up and go out. So we rarely do that, and I'm kind of looking forward to it. Going to get all snazzed up and go out to dinner tonight. So that's bad. Well, listen, I'm a simple guy. You know, I don't have the exciting of a life, but that's exciting to me. What about y'all? Y'all got anything going this weekend you can't wait to get to?
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1: There was a time I could drink my cares.
2: 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That's why we play it. 95.3 KXLE. This is where the country still kicks.

0: long he drove. I wonder if he's still driving it. I didn't see that part in the interview where if he mentioned that, because that's a true story about the Chevy Silverado there. Bailey Zimmerman telling story about his grandpa in an interview I heard the other day. But I wonder if he's still. Surely he doesn't. I mean, surely he's upgraded, but. It's a great song, that's for sure. Hey, that's going to do it for me. I got to pack them up, shine it on out of here. I'll see y'all back a little bit later on tonight. It's Charlie Derrick. Like, thank you for letting me be myself.
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0: That's right.

0: Do you like to hug? 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

0: Can't Break It to My Heart, Tracy Lawrence on your station for the superstars of country music. Late great Toby Keith on the way. Also, Luke Combs. 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
1: Oh, yeah. George Strait, Garth Brooks, Brooks and Dunn. 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

0: Well, if you're kind of anxious for fall and cooler weather, a study out of Poland found that men seem to find women more attractive in fall and winter than in the months of maximum exposure, like right now. And researchers theorize that the scarcity of flesh may make what they do get to see that much more exciting.
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0: Those guys put on a great show. Old Dominion and One Man Band. Got more country still to come. Eli Young Band on the way. Also Clint Black. 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

0: Zach John King and get to drinking. Employees write an average of 112 emails every week, spending a little over 5.5 minutes on each. It comes down to about 10 hours and 47 minutes a week on emails alone. A poll of 8,000 small business employees also finds that they delete or don't read an email based only on the subject line, an average of 8 times a day, which has led to 45% to miss the deadline, meeting, or something else work-related.
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0: 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New report analyzing cubicle and desk usage in 24,000 workspaces across 9 regions around the world found that 36% of desks are never occupied. 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

0: 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So if you got a lead foot, you want to get out of speeding tickets, be sure to smile while you're there. Researchers from Boston College found people who smile for their driver's license photo are granted more leniency by police.
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2: Stripe was white, it was 18 feet from the bow to the stern light. Second hand from a dealer in Atlanta, I rode up with Daddy when he went there to get her. 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

0: She's just an old plywood boat with a 75 Johnson with electric choke.
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0: Ella Langley, Morgan Wallen, I Can't Love You Anymore. Also heard from John Michael Montgomery before that. More countries on the way. Billy Currington, Reba McEntire. I was trying to find some information about this guy, Dustin Lynch, you know? My phone keeps autocorrecting to Dustin Lunch. So we'll go with that. Dustin Lunch next.
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1: NBC News Radio, I'm Lisa Taylor. The Justice Department is dropping its case against the former Olympian accused of vandalizing the new paint job in the Washington, D.C. reflecting pool. 67-year-old David Hearn says he was riding his bike through D.C. last June when he saw the blue paint peeling off the bottom of the pool and reached down to touch it. D.C. authorities accused him of vandalizing the pool. On Friday, however, the office of D.C. U.S. Attorney Jeanine Pirro said the damage was due to the result of flawed installation by the contractor and that the sealant lining the bottom of the pool started peeling almost immediately after it was installed. President Trump says he's losing faith in Iran talks. Speaking at a cabinet meeting at Camp David on Friday, Trump said Iranian negotiators make him angry because all they do is lie. Trump reiterated that Iran will not have a nuclear weapon and added if they didn't act, the Middle East would have been wiped out. President Trump is pointing to a migrant surge in Spain as a warning about the future of U.S. immigration policy. Trump said the situation in Ceuta, Spain, could happen in the U.S. if Democrats regain power.
2: You know, I saw Spain yesterday, and I watched the catastrophe that took place. It looks like an invasion of a country.
1: Meanwhile, Democrats have rejected similar claims in the past and have defended their own immigration policies. Spanish officials say tens of thousands of migrants crossed into Ceuta from Morocco in a single day. Prime Minister Pedro Sanchez has put blame on human smuggling networks for the crisis. Immigration is expected to remain a central issue heading into the midterm elections. The federal government is proposing new water limits for states using the Colorado River. The river is a critical resource for the West, providing drinking water as well as supporting agriculture and cities across the Southwest. The proposed plan comes as the seven states that rely on the river have been unable to reach an agreement on new management rules before current guidelines expire. You're listening to the latest on NBC News Radio.
0: Mark Chestnut, Garth Brooks, Brooks and Dunn, and so many more. 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

0: Well, according to a new survey from Duck Brand, clutter causes problems in relationships, and 76% of people feel overwhelmed by their family's mess. Nearly half of respondents say it causes tension between family members, and 35% say it causes fights, too. Cleaning and organizing frequency is the hardest task for their family to agree on for 44% of people.
1: We wouldn't be celebrating America 250 if it wasn't for a strong foundation set by the framers. 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

0: Darius Rucker, on August 1st, Saturday, it's National Girlfriend's Day, Raspberry Cream Pie Day, that sounds pretty good, and Spider-Man Day.
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0: Brown and Woman, U.S. News and World Report has just revealed their 2026 best states ranking. They rate each state on how they best serve their residents in categories like healthcare, education, economy, natural environment, and more. Utah tops the list for the fourth year in a row, landing in the top 10 in the five of the last eight categories.
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more than my hometown. It's Morgan Wallen starting off the JD show today. It's great to be back in the captain's seat, hanging with you on the weekend with music from Dan and Shay, also Luke Combs. But right now, it's Tracy Lawrence. Ain't no thinking thing.

0: say so.
1: Well, guys, it is August the 1st. It happens to be National Raspberry Cream Pie Day. It's also National Girlfriends Day, so reach out to your girlfriends and tell them, hey, enjoy your August the 1st.
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0: Gretchen Wilson here for the party. North Carolina man who loves the number 7. Do you love the number 7? He ended up playing a $10 triple red 777 jackpot ticket. And when he did, he said he did it when he was, because he's born on the 7th of the month. All in all, well, that ended up winning him a $1 million prize this last week. So maybe the number 7 is quite lucky.
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0: Hey, I'm JD, bringing the best in music still to come this hour from John Anderson. Stay with me.
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without you I'd be nothing. 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

Rascal Flatts, that is Mayberry. What do we have in store this hour? We got Steve Azar, and I don't have to be me till Monday. Bailey Zimmerman, too, in that Chevy Silverado. But right now, it's Tim McGraw, just to see you smile.

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0: Well, it's a very interesting listing on eBay, especially if you love Pokemon. Apparently, there was a game that did not go over well. It was a Pokemon game back from 2005. It only sold in Japan. Very few physical copies are known to be in existence. As a matter of fact, when you downloaded this game digitally from the store and you turned off your DS after the year 2019, they deleted the game out of your system. So now what? How do you get to play this rare Pokemon game? Well, you have a chance to bid for it right now. The current bid for the game is at $9,145. Wow.
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0: Hey, I'm JD playing the best in music with you as we continue through this Saturday together. We've got some Colin Ray, Riley Green, and Keith Urban all after this.
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0: Time to say hello and happy birthday to some celebrities today, starting with Jason Momoa. This man has been Aquaman, Game of Thrones, Dawn of Justice, you name it. This Hawaii native is turning 46 today. And in addition to his celebration of his birthday, you've got TV actor John Carroll Lynch. He is turning 62. He's been on the Drew Carey Show and many others. Happy birthday to both of you. And most importantly, happy birthday to you if you're celebrating a birthday today from all of us here at the station.
1: 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What has keys but can't open locks? 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
1: NBC News Radio, I'm Lisa Carton. The U.S. and Israel are reportedly preparing to launch new military strikes against Iran, according to the Wall Street Journal.

go on being me once my eulogy's been read. Don't spread my ashes out to sea. Don't lay me down to rest. You can put my mind at ease if you fill my last request.

Ah, prop me up beside the jukebox, Joe Diffie. It's great having you with me on a Saturday. I'm JD, playing the best in music this hour from Luke Combs, Carrie Underwood, and right now it's Homemade. Here's Jake Owen.

0: Well, in New Jersey this last week, they were calling for all pig wranglers. Apparently, a vehicle ended up being involved in an accident which had some escaped pigs from it. Those pigs ran all over the highway, creating more chaos and more interruptions for traffic and safety officials to clean up the accident. So what ended up happening? Well, they called in all the pig wranglers they could, local farmers, law enforcement, anybody with the skills, and wrangled up these 15 pigs. They said it took them over 2 hours.
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0: Whenever you come around, that's Vince Gill. 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

0: George Burge and Luke Bryan and Ride, Ride, Ride. It's a Colorado cat food burglar. Homeowners in Colorado were walking into their house only to find a wild bear casually strolling through their living space, completely unbothered, and specifically just to steal the cat's food. Yes, it was a true cat burglar, but it was a bear eating all the cat's food in the house. After he had his fill, he turned around and walked right on out of the house. You know, I'm seeing a lot of stories from Colorado involving bears. They're getting pretty friendly, using kids' swimming pools and eating the cat's food. They might even be trying to find your porridge.
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Sarah Evans and I Keep Looking. Looking for something more. I'm JD with you as we bring you music this hour from Thomas Rhett, Jordan Davis, off the Jason album.

0: Well, in Newfoundland, Canada, officials there have finally been able to take on the task of cleaning thousands of gallons of rotting fish sauce. Let me tell you what happened. The factory was abandoned in the early 2000s, meaning the town was stuck with this rotting, smelling fish sauce coming from the factory. Officials finally took ownership of the property through legal matters and now are cleaning up the smell and the odor, and the air is getting a little bit fresher in Newfoundland, Canada.
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0: That's Zach John King and Get to Drinking. I'm JD here with you. We've got music this hour from John Parody, Lady A, and Aaron Tippin. Stay right here.
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0: George Strait, write this down. It's the last hour of the JD Show. It's great to have you guys along with it on Saturday. Fun being back with you, too. I've got music from Ella Langley coming up this hour. Also, Rick Rubino. But right now, this is my town. Here's Montgomery Gentry.
1: There's a for sale sign on a big old rusty tractor.

0: Tracy Lawrence. Her own
1: alibis and lies. Hi, this is Toby Keith. I should have been a
2: cowboy. Hi, this is Mark Chestnut. Bubba shot the jukebox
3: last night. We have a lot of time left on the air. We've got to fill it up.
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0: Ella Langley and Morgan Wallen. So I love looking back at entertainment on this very day in history. Let's start with a movie that really helped launch Brendan Fraser's career. It's called The Mummy, The Tomb of the Emperor, The Dragon Emperor. That movie released on this very day back in 2008. Can you believe all these years have gone by since that film's released? How about a popular show that kids love to watch growing up, Ben 10 and the Omniverse, that watch that turned Ben into all those different characters, released on this very day back in 2012. And there you have it, some entertainment from this very day in history.
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0: Craig Morgan, International Harvester. I'm JD, finishing up the last half hour of my show with music from Wynonna Judd, Easton Corbin, and Kenny Chesney. Stay right here.
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1: away.
2: 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That's why we play it. 95.3 KXLE. This is where the country still kicks.

0: Well, that does it for the JD Show, guys. Thanks for hanging out with me. It's been a lot of fun doing things with you and listening to your request and chatting with you on Facebook. Guys, take care today. I will hang out with you again sometime tomorrow.
1: Here's the deal. 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

0: like you said, be me. 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

Brooks and Dunn and Brand New Man here inside RC Social Saloon, rolling through the greatest country songs of all time. Hi there, Rich Cassidy. Brooks and Dunn out on the road, of course, with Morgan Wallen this weekend. They're in Philly. Kane Brown on the way. We'll throw in Randy Travis, also Little Texas, and that record-breaking song from Ella Langley, Choosing Texas. Now, Rodney Adkins and Farmer's Daughter.

0: Kane Brown, that is Woman here inside RC's Social Saloon. Little Texas on the way as we kick a little. Welcome into August. Crazy to think it is the 1st of August already. We rolled through July pretty dang quick. It feels like 4th of July was just like a week ago, doesn't it? Rabbit, rabbit, if you are one of those that says that on the 1st of the month. Apparently, I had learned it about 15, 20 years ago from a friend of mine who said it, and I had never heard it before, and she said it's supposed to signify and symbolize good luck to you in the upcoming month. So, if that's the case, rabbit, rabbit to you. Mark Chestnut, coming up next.
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0: 15 weeks at number one on the Billboard 100, and she could be going for 16 consecutive weeks this week. That is Ella Langley with her massive hit, Choosing Texas. Tyler Hubbard on the way. We'll throw in Dan and Shay, and Chris Stapleton is the Broken Halos. Hang on.
1: Oh, yeah. George Strait, Garth Brooks, Brooks and Dunn, or Ellensburg's Country Station, 95.3 KXLE.

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2: That's right.

0: say so. Dan and Shay, that's Say So here inside the saloon with music on the way from Rascal Flatts. How about Zach Top, his latest out to Sanity? We'll tell you about new music coming out from him. Lee Bryce, Morgan Wallen with Ernest. We'll throw in Sawyer Brown and, of course, your favorites. You can always hit us up on our Facebook page at RC Social Saloon. We would love to get something on for you.
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Thanks the Lord for another day. I just thank him.

Alan Jackson and Gone Country here inside the saloon. Be watching your social medias and be watching Alan Jackson's official website. We'll be letting you know, or they will be letting you know, I should say, when that recorded live concert album will be released, of course, of his final farewell show that happened back in June. It feels like that was a year ago already. On the way, Zach Tupp, Rascal Flatts, and Big Plans. Here comes Chris Lane.

0: Zach Top, that's South of Sanity here inside the saloon out of his latest album, In It For My Health. He'll have a brand new full album out in the first part of 2027. But before we get there, how about this month, brand new EP from Zach Top, which stands for Extended Play. We'll get 7 or 8 brand new songs from Zach Top on that. And you can get that wherever you download your music and find out more on his official socials. Lee Bryce, Morgan Wallen, Ernest, and Sawyer Brown with Some Girls Do. Hang on.
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0: Morgan Wallen, Ernest, Cowgirls here inside RC Social Saloon. Tim McGraw on the way with my next 30 years. Of course, Tim McGraw out on his stadium tour yet this late summer with the Dixie Chicks and Lady A playing select shows on that tour. But his nephew, Timothy Wayne, is an opener on all dates on his Pawn Shop guitar tour. Bailey Zimmerman and Garth Brooks. Speaking of Bailey, he's kind of disappearing. Well, we'll tell you why in a minute. Hang on.
1: Mark Chestnut, Garth Brooks, Brooks and Dunn, and so many more. 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

0: Bailey Zimmerman, Chevy Silverado here inside the saloon, recently made noise and made news when he announced to fans that he was canceling his entire UK tour here this late summer into the fall, originally saying that he had some family matters he had to take care of some family. Fans quickly were taking to social media, offering prayers and thoughts, thinking that one of his family members was ill. And finally, he had to backtrack, saying, "Everybody in my family is fine. I just have a few things I have to take care of." So there is a lot of speculation now as to why Morgan Wallen might have canceled his upcoming tour. Riley Green on the way. Vince Gill. We'll throw in Kenny and George Strait.
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1: NBC News Radio, I'm Lisa Carton. President Trump is telling Senators Tom Tillis and John Cornyn to stop stalling on Todd Blanche's confirmation as Attorney General. The Saturday ultimatum from the president threatened to renew his push to make his anti-weaponization fund a reality. Tillis and Cornyn have refused to vote for Blanche as AG unless it is put in writing that Trump will no longer pursue the nearly $2 billion fund. It was part of an effort to pay people who claim they were politically persecuted by the DOJ under a settlement to resolve the president's lawsuit against the IRS. In his weekend post, Trump said the anti-weaponization fund was off the table and he will keep Blanche in the acting AG role if the two senators don't vote for Blanche. U.S. embassies in the Middle East are warning Americans to be vigilant and exercise caution due to the unpredictable Iranian regime. An advisory from the U.S. embassy in Saudi Arabia says citizens should be ready to depart the region while being prepared for flight cancellations, airspace closures, and potential travel disruptions if there's an escalation in hostilities. The warning comes as multiple sources report the U.S. and Israel are preparing for a new round of strikes against Iran's energy infrastructure as soon as this weekend. Police in Arizona have released the contents of two ransom notes sent by someone who claimed to be Nancy Guthrie's kidnapper. The first note was sent on February 2nd, the day after the mother of Today host Savannah Guthrie went missing, and it asked for millions of dollars in Bitcoin to have her returned safe. The second note was sent 2 days later. More from NBC's Liz Kreutz.
2: It says, "We did not fully grasp the seriousness of her physical condition. We never intended to hurt her. That was not our intention. She perished shortly after she was taken. We believe it was heart-related. She is buried in nature now. Nothing you could have done could have changed the outcome. We want your family to know this and hope you all can find peace."
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0: Oh yeah, George Strait, Garth Brooks, Brooks and Dunn, or Ellensburg's country station, 95.3 KXLE.

George Strait, easy come, easy go here inside the saloon. George Strait's manager, the great Irv Woolsey, passed away a few years ago, and it was in the news, Reddit yesterday, that after 43 years, the Irv Woolsey company is no longer. The family, the children of Irv Woolsey, have closed the doors on that legendary management company. Riley Green on the way, Vince Gill, and got a keg in the

Country from the 90s till now. It's country that still kicks. South Cle Elum's country station, 95.3 KXLE.

0: That's the latest from Riley Green called Think As You Drunk here inside the saloon. Thank you so much for spending your time here inside the saloon. Hey, have you been picking up on some of these great themes we have been playing here inside the saloon today? Coming up, we have three great duets in country music history, and you may remember every single one of these. We will hear from Brad and Carrie, Travis and Marty Stewart, and Kenny Rogers with Dolly Parton. Hang on.
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0: Brad Paisley, Carrie Underwood, and Remind Me here inside the saloon. Three great duets in the history of country music. David Lee Murphy on the way, Dust on the Bottle. We talked about how he wrote that song in 15 minutes drinking coffee at his kitchen table back in the mid-90s. You can hear that story and many more. We're closely getting to 1,000 episodes on Cassidy Country, where I share brand new country music videos each and every day on Facebook and TikTok. Just look for C-A-S-S-I-D-Y Country.
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0: Luke Combs, Be By You, here inside the Saloon. That is his latest this weekend, wrapping up his world tour. We'll be done here after three nights in London. George Burge, Luke Bryan on the way, Trisha Yearwood. We'll throw in Jason Aldean and Dan and Shay. It's Full Hour Country. Thanks for hanging out.
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1: NBC News Radio, I'm Lisa Carton. President Trump is telling Senators Tom Tillis and John Cornyn to stop stalling on Todd Blanche's confirmation as Attorney General. Today's ultimatum from the president threatened to renew his push to make his anti-weaponization fund a reality. Tillis and Cornyn have refused to vote for Blanche as AG unless it's put in writing that Trump will no longer pursue the nearly $2 billion fund. It was part of an effort to pay people who claim they were politically persecuted by the DOJ under a settlement to resolve the president's lawsuit against the IRS. In his weekend post, Trump said the anti-weaponization fund was off the table and he will keep Blanche in the acting AG role if the two senators don't vote for Blanche. American citizens in the Middle East are being urged to remain vigilant and exercise caution due to the unpredictable Iranian regime. U.S. embassies in the region issued an alert today warning Americans in Saudi Arabia and elsewhere to be ready to depart on short notice if there's an escalation in hostilities. The advisory also says flight cancellations, airspace closures, and potential travel disruptions are likely. It comes as multiple sources report the U.S. and Israel are preparing for a new round of strikes against Iran's energy infrastructure as soon as this weekend. The body of a missing 10-year-old girl has been found in New Jersey's Passaic River almost 2 days after she and two other children ended up in the river. Andrew Whitman reports.
2: The girl's body was found in the river near the Market Street Bridge around 6:30 p.m. Friday. Almost exactly 48 hours earlier, she, her 10-year-old friend, and his 11-year-old sister went from playing on the Dundee Island Park boat launch into the rain-swollen Passaic. Still no word if they went in by accident or on purpose. Passaic's mayor says the boy saved his sister by pushing her to some rocks before he died. His body was found Wednesday night.
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0: Mark Chestnut, Garth Brooks, Brooks and Dunn, and so many more. 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

Clint Black and Better Man here inside the saloon. Set them up and shoot them down. Hey, there is no cover charge and no closing time here inside RC Social Saloon. You can hang out as long as you would like to. George Burge on the way with Luke Bryan and Ride, Ride, Ride. We'll throw in Doug Stone. Trisha, the latest number one from Jason Aldean and Dan and Shay. Here's How Not To.

0: George Burns, Luke Bryan, Ride, Ride, Ride. Those fellas riding that all the way up the country music charts. Sure to be another number one for both of them. Jason Aldean on the way. Speaking of number ones, we'll play his most recent number one. Trisha with That's What I Like About You. And May We All, Florida Georgia Line and Tim McGraw. Coming up next.
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0: His 32nd number one. That is Jason Aldean and Don't Tell On Me, right here inside RC Social Saloon. Thank you so much for spending your time. You know, we've been doing this fun little themed play along and playlist here today inside the saloon. And those last three artists we just heard all hail from the state of Georgia. Well, one of them from Florida Georgia Line, and then Trisha and Jason Aldean are both Georgia natives as well. Pretty cool. Zach John King on the way. Charlotte Daniels and Lone Star with My Front Porch Looking In.
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opened up his case and he said, "I'll start this show." And fire flew from his fingertips as he rosined up his bow. And he pulled the bow across the strings and it made an evil hiss. And then a band of demons

the devil bowed his head because he knew that he'd been beat. And he laid that golden fiddle on the ground at Johnny's feet. Johnny said, "Devil, just come on back if you ever want to try again. Cause I told you once, you son of a gun, I'm the best there's ever been." He played, "Found a mountain, run, boy, run. Devil's in the house of the rising sun.

0: His name is Zach John King. That is Get to Drinking here inside the saloon. Still doesn't know when he's going to return to the road after the sudden passing of his biggest fan, his biggest inspiration, his father, who passed away unexpectedly a couple of weeks back. Full hour of country coming up from Brooks and Dunn, Keith Thurman. Throw in Ricky Van Shelton as we ride the back roads on this beautiful weekend. And Billy Currington and Patti Loveless says, you can go ahead and blame it on your heart. Full hour of country kicks off next.
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1: NBC News Radio, I'm Lisa Carton. President Trump is telling Senators Tom Tillis and John Cornyn to stop stalling on Todd Blanche's confirmation as Attorney General. Today's ultimatum from the president threatened to renew his push to make his anti-weaponization fund a reality. Tillis and Cornyn have refused to vote for Blanche as AG unless it's put in writing that Trump will no longer pursue the nearly $2 billion fund. It was part of an effort to pay people who claim they were politically persecuted by the DOJ under a settlement to resolve the president's lawsuit against the IRS. In his weekend post, Trump said the anti-weaponization fund was off the table and he will keep Blanche in the acting AG role if the two senators don't vote for Blanche. American citizens in the Middle East are being urged to remain vigilant and exercise caution due to the unpredictable Iranian regime. U.S. embassies in the region issued an alert today warning Americans in Saudi Arabia and elsewhere to be ready to depart on short notice if there's an escalation in hostilities. The advisory also says flight cancellations, airspace closures, and potential travel disruptions are likely. It comes as multiple sources report the U.S. and Israel are preparing for a new round of strikes against Iran's energy infrastructure as soon as this weekend. The body of a missing 10-year-old girl has been found in New Jersey's Passaic River almost 2 days after she and two other children ended up in the river. Andrew Whitman reports.
2: The girl's body was found in the river near the Market Street Bridge around 6:30 p.m. Friday. Almost exactly 48 hours earlier, she, her 10-year-old friend, and his 11-year-old sister went from playing on the Dundee Island Park boat launch into the rain-swollen Passaic. Still no word if they went in by accident or on purpose. Passaic's mayor says the boy saved his sister by pushing her to some rocks before he died. His body was found Wednesday night.
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That's Patty Loveless and Blame It On Your Heart here inside the saloon. Hi there, Rich Cassidy. Hey, if you love the history of country music, stories behind the greatest country songs of all time, make sure you join us at Cassidy Country on Facebook and TikTok. 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It's absolutely free to follow. Just tap the follow and like button and ride along as we bring you the history of country music each and every day. Here's Billy Currington.

0: John Party and Boots Off here inside the saloon with Brooks and Dunn on the way. As we were talking about earlier, they're still out on the road with Morgan Wallen in Philadelphia this week, bringing all the classics of the most awarded duo in the history of country music. You got some legends like Brooks and Dunn being your opener on your tour. You know you're doing something right. Speaking of Morgan, we'll hear Ella Langley and Morgan Wallen with their recent number one, I Can't Love You Anymore. And Keith Urban, Somebody Like You. Come on back.
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0: Last week, they took it all the way to number one on one of the many music charts. That is LL Langley, Morgan Wallen, I Can't Love You Anymore. Taylor Swift on the way from that big summer blockbuster, Toy Story 5. And I have to admit it to you, I am not a Swiftie at all. I've always appreciated many of Taylor Swift's early country songs. I don't know much about her pop music that she released or her concert, her huge concert from a couple of years ago. But I absolutely love that latest song from her in Toy Story 5 that they played towards the end. We will hear I Knew It, I Knew You. Also, Kip Moore and Tanya Tucker. Hang on.
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0: There is just something about that song when you see it come up during the credits of Toy Story 5, the latest edition and installment in the Toy Story series, which I read they're planning on making one more Toy Story to make the last three Toy Stories all part of the Bonnie trilogy and her legend in Toy Story. Of course, the first three had to deal with Andy, the original owner of all the toys, and now they say they will make a number six, giving Bonnie three of her own stories of having the toys in her possession. Full hour of country. How about Scotty McCreery, Kane Brown? Throw in Garth, Rascal Flatts, and Kenny Chesney. Thank you so much for hanging out inside the saloon. Remember, if you love country music videos, we share brand new ones each and every day at Cassidy Country on Facebook and TikTok.
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1: 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President